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1: if you don't like something, change it. If you don't like your job, quit. 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

0: 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Καβάλα.
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καρδιά της ξένης μουσικής. Χτυπάει στους 88,3. Orange 88,3. 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Here you are again. I'm a front door on ya. Here you are again. The same place that you left me. 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I

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1: 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Orange 8, 8, 3.